0: Medical Center 837,710, Victoria Lane for a sick person. Station 59, ambulance 199, due to respond 2137.
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0: 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Ambulance 109, medic 103, you're due 2158.
1: 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I'll pick out.
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2: 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There's lockbox information in the court.
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0: Vietnam, and you're responding to 39,545 Jacobs Lane, cross street of Floor Corner Road in Elmcourt. 27-year-old male fell. Correction, dizzy, not feeling well.
1: Where did I?

Franklin 3, you're responding with ambulance 199, 22,137 Bretton Woods Court, Crossway of Papa Hollow Lane. 78-year-old male, very weak, confused, shortness of breath, high blood pressure.

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0: 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Christian 199.
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0: 309-2557. Call me away. Yes, he has intervals. 4-5-year-old male. He's preparing a colonoscopy. He's nauseous. He's also having a panic attack.
1: Hmm.

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1: Made a point for you also.

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1: Rexbar Senior Farmers, 21895 Dag Road, apartment 113 for the chest dance. 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
1: Hey, Medic Ambulance 388. It's going to be Lexington Park Senior Apartments, Unit 113. It's a 64-year-old male. He has some broken ribs, advised he's vomiting blood, causing him chest pain. He's also intoxicated. He's going to meet you at the entrance.

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The unknown medical, possible overdose in a vehicle. 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
2: 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The 43-year-old female, possible overdose, call us third party. 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

0: 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It's a 72-year-old male. Has abdominal pain, says his stomach is on fire. He's been sick for days.
1: Correct.

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0: answer. They're in service, good time.
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0: Yes, ma'am. Southbound lane to 30 Notch at Pappy's Way. You have a large commercial hot box truck that is blocking the lane's traffic.
1: You said southbound in Pappy's Way.
0: That's correct. 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

0: 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Side Alpha, 1 Silver, Single Fair Runway. 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
0: Go ahead.
1: You going for RS 423?
0: I copy. 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
1: Negative.
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0: 24,515 Hickory Valley Lane. It's going to be a 66-year-old female, possible CDA. 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She was acting confused on the phone. 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
0: priority 2 paramedic ambulance, 299.

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ALS 397 is the respondent 936.

I'd walk through for the Lexington Park VA clinic, 45,870 East Run Drive, heart problems. 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

0: KL797, 24497, 24497 Hollywood Road. 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She's calling for alcohol detox, but she also mentioned her blood sugar was low.
1: 797, direct and familiar.

Amy on 6-7, Medic Wire 5, 18,817, 18817 Hollyway, off Creighton Road. It's a 54-year-old male, he's conscious of breathing. My back pain started about an hour ago. Says it feels like it's burning in the area of his kidney, might be a kidney stone. Also, stinky. Almost stinking.

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0: Yeah, 509. 20,919, 2019, 2019, Oakland Hall Road, off Old Matley Road. Sunday mail is for GPS alarm. They realize it's pinging somewhere in the area of that residence. No contact me.
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AR 417, Newfield Elementary, 23595 King Farm Lane. It's going to be in deep polling. Or they're going to polling. 84-year-old female, she's all in her head. She's constantly breathing, has laceration over her eye, and he's thorny.

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0: 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Tall Sheet Meadowfield Way and Riverview Road. It's a 59-year-old female. Difficulty breathing, she had a history of Parkinson's.
1: St. Mary's Ambulance 197. We're ready. We'll sign refusal.
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0: 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The ambulance 397 is on the scene requesting ALS.
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0: Hey, six, seven. 23445, 23,445 Cedar Lane Road, Cross Street. Park Green Hill Farm Lane in St. John's Road. An 80-year-old female, pain in her knees.
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1: 498, direct.

0: Sorry, Jim, why are you checking your status?
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0: That should be 1349. 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
0: That should be 1349.

0: 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And now it's asymptomatic on the 235 heading north.
1: Hey, what's flying? Which party?
0: Party 2.
1: Party 2, meet Medicaid minus 498.

0: 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Copy. 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

Hood, Calhoun County, 8416 Stock Drive. 702 box. Smoke from the residence. That's Stinger 94 and 73 on the air responding. Truck 7's due to respond, 1423.

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1: 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Hold your ready.

0: Hey, on 3 NU 18, 4575 Chancellor's Mill Lane, person, Chancellor's Mill Lane, an 82-year-old female. It's hard to understand. She said she was lightheaded and is not breathing normally. She's by the back door's unlocked. And she recently had surgery, but was going to explain it to you when you got there.
1: That was 498 at St. Mary's Hospital.
0: That's on 498, that's 498, back Wisely.

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Sick person. Yeah, Station 6, Ambulance 397 to respond, 1442.

0: 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Right, 7 verified if you're on scene.
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1: 6-7, same area, we're coming to the hospital. 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

Red Box 9, 14, 45,000, 975, Fox Chase Drive, part 403 for the diabetic. Ambulance 38, medic 18 are due, 1604.

Ambulance 38, medical line 3, 45975, 45975, Fox Chase Drive, Department 403. 52-year-old male, his blood sugar dropped, he had a seizure. He's currently semi-conscious.

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0: ambulance 59, 25975, 25975 Hills Drive, Cross Street, Hilltop Court in Aviation Yacht Club Road. The month old fell from a feeding chair from the counter to the floor. Unknown injuries, has vomited, is responding normally.
1: 599
0: Strike. 918. 918
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A 22-year-old female having a panic attack, hyperventilating, tachycardic. She's going to be sitting outside on the bench closer to the bathroom body works.

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1: 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Christian King will be transferring Priority 3 to St. Mary's. 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
1: 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BLS is obtaining the time of refusal. 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

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Station 19, out 67, end of medic, no medic available, NDO 18, city response, 1637.

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0: Hang on, 67 MDO 18, 40,777, 40777 Farrell Lane. Caution 8, Old Britain Beach Road. It's a 77-year-old female. She's altered. She has a 10-day infection and cancer.
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Like box 401, 47,755, Old Cove Road. Sick person. Yeah, what's 409 to respond, 1656?

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2: Tavern Animals 37.
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0: And it's 198 responding on 2.
1: Yeah, all 498. Sister of Alpha 2.
0: And 2.

0: And that's why Guard 847755, Old Cove Road, that's the San Mateo City Plantation Tobacco Barns. She's actually pinging at an address, 47621 Old Cove Road, so it gets mixed up all the time. You get to the tobacco barns, turn left, follow Old Cove all the way down to the water. It's an 83-year-old female. Levi, she has 3 healing pelvic fractures. That's not the issue. They're only able to get her into the vehicle because of that complaint of constipation.
1: What do I need, direction?
2: Hold on, I'll arrive at the hospital.

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0: Okay, location is going to be Newtown Neck and Coombs Road. Trees been cleared.

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1: Yes, she gave the edge from the car. However, she's staying on top of 47621 Old Cove Road. 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
2: Somebody's 95, we are clear of the hospital and unavailable to the crew.
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0: 1723.

0: Dispatch 601, 21375, Public Outreach, NBC and injuries. Fusion 6, EMS 6, Ambulance 397, are you responding? Ambulance 39 is going to be rerouted 1809.
1: 618, equal 4.
0: Alpha 2.
1: 6-1.

0: Clearbox 911, 225-813 on drive, enters after a fall, crossing a helicopter. Ambulance 3913 of the Canyon Station, 9-18-10. Additional. Rescue box 601, near at 21-375, pulling on radio, MC with injuries. Ambulance 37 is now being alerted, 1811.
1: Three, nine. Alpha 2. 3, 9. 3. 1, 3.

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0: Inlet 39, Minute 13, MDO 18. 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He is conscious and breathing now, but when he fell, he went unconscious for a bit, and it took him a minute to breathe. 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
1: 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Actually, 387, you can say if there was 3 outside, it's going to be closer.
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0: 3 9 7 engine 6 1, 6 8, 6 6 3, showing to the area of 21,375 Point Lookout Road, pressure even K-Way, Lily Lane. It's going to be a two vehicle head on collision, at least one pediatric patient for checkup.
1: 6 1, I'm okay.
2: Alpha 4, I got 6.
1: 6, I'm on scene. Appears to be a rear end cell collision. Two vehicles, one off the roadway, one in the roadway. I was not here necessarily.
0: Okay, rear end cell collision. Stand by.

0: 68-61. We're approaching. 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
0: That's right. I got you, Chief.

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0: You're in Engine 6-1. We didn't have a medic for this call. Would you like one?
1: Negative. Negative. That's the other phone.
0: All right.

0: 213 Cummins, Medical Missouri, Reference Responder 6, responding to 18172 Giddings Street, Crossroad, Locust Grove Drive. It's going to be for an 85-year-old female, trouble breathing, abdominal pain.
1: Great, that is correct.
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0: 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Engine 2 or 94 is going to be doing the hollies, 1830.
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1: Yes, sir, that is correct. Ninja Tiger 94. 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